realize that your mistake had a price. Oh, you threw it all away, 'cause you're the devil in disguise. Now would you ever realize the consequences of

0: 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Hit Music only. Only.
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1: My girl just caught me.
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1: I don't know how I let this happen.
2: With who?
1: 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I don't know what to do.
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